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Scientists have discovered that listening to the 94.9 WDKB app increases happiness by 100%. Okay, well, just because we made that statistic up doesn't mean it's not true. 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

0: So are there things you ate as a kid and now you're kind of like, why did I eat that? What's 94.9 WTKB? People are sharing online the childhood meals they found to be delicious, but later realized that they were weird or gross. So things like ketchup sandwiches, Eggo waffles with melted cheese, that doesn't sound good to me. Grape jelly on a grilled cheese, that also does not sound good to me. This one sounds the absolute worst. Having milk to drink with your spaghetti or steak or something like that. I don't know how you could drink a glass of milk and spaghetti. That to me is the worst. And finally, cut up hot dogs in literally anything and everything. You know, if the hot dog comes off a grill, I'll eat it. But I'm not cutting it up and putting it in anything. But sure, when we were kids, we ate that. Why do we eat such weird stuff? And who let us do that? I don't know. I really don't have a refined palate. I mean, I would eat mac and cheese and chicken tenders every day if I could. So maybe I'm not the best person to have this discussion with.
1: 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We try to make it easier. 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

0: if you are not getting enough water in your day, or maybe you're just sick of plain water, there's some options for you. 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A nutritionist from the NFL said the healthiest alternatives that you can drink include decaffeinated coffee or tea, coconut water, milk, and water that's infused with things like cucumber or lemon slices. There is something so refreshing about ice cold water that's infused with like raspberry and lime or cucumber and mint or something along those lines. Oh, it makes drinking water so much better. So you don't want plain, boring water. Hopefully these things can help you out and we can live a hydrated life. We're in our hydrated era around here.
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0: So when you were a kid, did you ever get your mouth washed out with soap by your parents? It's 94.9 WTKB. I was really surprised to find out that a small fraction of people actually had that happen. There was a poll done, and really there wasn't that many because everybody I know got their mouths washed out with soap when they were kids. I mean, I am 100% guilty. I was a cusser. I am a cusser. Obviously, when I'm on the air, I'm not because, you know, rules. But if you see me outside of work, you're going to be like, yo, what is coming out of your mouth? So I guess the washing my mouth out with soap didn't work ultimately. So that's probably why parents really don't do it anymore. Or maybe they do. I don't know. But yeah, I know it happened to me and all my friends. So I want to know who they pulled because it definitely was not my age group.
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0: All right, so when you look at your email inbox, is it just flooded of unread emails? It's 94.9 WTKB. And a study found that it can leave you feeling flustered and disorganized, and you're more likely to forget to respond to things or deal with stuff like bill payment reminders. And honestly, I don't know about you, but when I have an inbox full of unread messages, it gives me major anxiety, and I hate it. I have to clear all my notifications or I'm not happy. And I don't think I'm alone in that. I know a lot of people who feel the same way. So if your inbox is full of unread emails, clean them out or just mark them as read. 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

0: there is nothing worse than ingesting something, whether you drink or eat it, and thinking it's good for you or healthy, and it's not. It's 94.9 WTKB. You know the book Eat This, Not That? We've seen those books before, right? Well, they rank the 25 unhealthiest drinks on the planet. And you would think, you know, poison would make the top of the list, but no. Shockingly, the top of the list was the naked juices that you see at the grocery store. Two of them made the top of the list, followed by Monster Energy Drink, Arizona Sweet Tea, another naked green machine drink, Starbucks Frappuccinos, Mountain Dew, Grape Juice, Barks Root Beer, and Arizona Green Tea. So all of these were ranked because of the sugar content in them. So, for example, you look at something like the naked juices, you think, oh, that's healthy. It's, you know, organic and all that. You got to check the sugar content. That's what made it unhealthy. So it's almost like being bamboozled. So next time you're reaching for something at the store, make sure you check it out before you actually drink or eat it, because even though it looks like it might be healthy, it might not be.
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0: kid and you decide this is going to be my path that I want to work in, you don't really think about if it's trusted or not, right? It's 94.9 WTKB. A survey was done and it found the most trusted professions are nurses, veterinarians, engineers, dentists, and doctors. Well, I don't know about dentists, no offense, but I don't like going to the dentist. But, you know, they're trustworthy. They take care of your teeth, so that's good. Now, the least trusted professions, which are kind of funny, are senators, members of Congress, car salespeople, advertisers, and stockbrokers. So they might have more money, some of those, but they're not trusted, apparently. I'm glad I'm none of those. Radio didn't fall on either list, but you can trust me. I can put that out there now. You can definitely trust me in what comes out of my mouth. I'm not a professional or an expert in certain things, but I'll be honest, and I'll let you know how it is. So you can always expect that from me. So I guess I'd probably be right in the middle, right?
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0: girls that fight for equal pay, equal rights. Now, some of us are pit bulls, too. We appreciate the things you do. Thanks again for shining a light on the women that work from 9 to 5.
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0: 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It is time for another Husky Friday.
1: It is time again for Husky Friday. First game is in the books. We are now going to our first home game. Are you excited, Andy?
2: Oh, Pete, I can't wait. It's great to see you. Husky Friday, getting pumped up. You know, I got all my notes, all my research.
1: Oh, yeah.
2: That's all done. Now you just get ready for the game. I can't wait for Saturday. In Husky Stadium. Good to be home. Great to be back home. Had a lot of fans go to make the trip to Iowa City, Payton, but it's great to have everybody be in Husky Stadium.
1: Yeah, I think the first home game of the year is always just so exciting because it really signifies football is back. Fall is here. Let's get things done.
2: And there's some people you don't see until you see people at games, Payton. Yeah. Some just football fans that you kind of know from games and stuff. So it's great to see everybody come back, and yeah, I'm excited for tomorrow. I cannot wait. Taking on an in-state foe in Illinois State.
1: Oh, yeah.
2: So, you know, the Redbirds will bring some people as well. So, should be a great crowd. We're looking forward to a huge crowd.
1: It'll be really fun. So, anything exciting to look forward to on this game? I mean, it's going to be a game.
2: Yeah, it's going to be anytime Illinois State and NIU play. Illinois State's very good. They're a good team. They come in undefeated. NIU, of course, looking for their first win. But you got two in-state foes. 3 o'clock on the west side, we're dedicating George Bork Way, and IU is, so George Bork, a legend that we lost this year, they're dedicating George Bork Way, a nice streetway on the west side, so that's going to be fun. 3 o'clock, that ceremony. Jordan Lynch is coming back.
1: Yes.
2: Jordan Lynch is going to be inducted into the College Football Hall of Fame. He's going to be recognized during the game. Always great to see Jordan Lynch.
1: Yeah.
2: And we got Bob Heimerdinger. So Bob Heimerdinger, Payton, is an old-time NFL and NIU football legend. He played back in 1950.
1: Wow.
2: He is 99 years old coming up on Monday.
1: Wow.
2: He's going to be the team captain for the team.
1: I love it.
2: And then his wife celebrate their 75th wedding anniversary on August 25th at football practice.
1: Oh, my
2: gosh. Of all places to do it.
1: Yeah.
2: So, Heimerdinger is going to be back. So we got a lot of things going on in the game itself. So we're looking forward to it. And it's all going to be right here. If you can't make it out, 94.9 WDKB.
1: Yes.
2: We cannot wait.
1: You can listen. And the yard will be popping off, I'm sure, beforehand.
2: I want to play. There's a band out there. I want to be part of the band.
1: Yeah.
2: Get me on the band. I got drums. I'm good at the organ. Give me someone like that.
1: I could totally see you being an instrumental person playing an instrument.
2: Oh, I can't wait. It's going to be fun.
1: So we kick off on Saturday home game. Pre-game starts at
2: 5:30.
1: That's right.
2: Kick off at 6. NIU, Illinois State. Get out to the yard. Get out to Husky Stadium early. You're going to see a lot of fans out there. Food. Drinks, a lot of things going on. 3 o'clock, the George Bork Way. So get out, get your tickets.
1: Yeah.
2: And if you can't make it, you can listen to me, Mark Lindo, and Terry Bonas.
1: Terry Bonas. Yep. And even if you do go to the game, you can still listen on your AirPods and you can hear what's happening.
2: I'm not an AirPod guy.
1: Oh, really?
2: My ears are weird. I have awkward ears. The ear things don't work. I got to use the over the head.
1: Oh, the over the head.
2: But yes, bring whatever you can to listen to us on the
1: radio. Yes, I love that. So this Saturday, Husky Stadium, be there or be square, as they say, or listen online or listen on the radio here at 94.9 WDKB. Andy, thank you for your time today.
2: Thank you. Go Huskies.
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So today is September 11th. It's hard to believe that it was 25 years ago today. That is, seems like it was just yesterday. But as you go through your day today, just take a second to think about all the people and all the sacrifices that were made on that day. 94.9 WDKB. As we continue along, this is Russell Dickerson.

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1: 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There's 6 inches of water down here. My wedding pictures are floating, and the rug is underwater.
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Your 90s Express lunch is coming up soon here at 94.9 WDKB. Top of the hour, we'll head back in time to the glorious 1990s. Before we get there, though, we do have some good stuff coming your way. Olivia Rodrigo here. This is Stupid Song, 94.9 WDKB.

It's Natalie Merchant, and she wonders here on 94.9 WDKB as we kick off our 90s Express lunch. And I wonder where the 90s have gone. Can you believe that it's been over 30 years since the 90s? Well, 30 since 1990, but it's 2026 now, so it's been like 36 years. Oh my goodness, where has the time gone? I try not to think about it. This hour, we can look forward to some good tunes from Paula Cole. You know that one about Dawson and his creek? That is on the way, plus some Jim Blossom, some Belle Biv DeVoe coming at you this hour, and a whole lot more. So if you're in your car eating lunch right now, stick around. We got some good stuff up. Right here, it's Blink 182, and you know, sometimes life, it is all about the small things. This is your 90s Express Lunch.

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0: Saving the best for last. That's Vanessa Williams, 94.9 WDKB. I remember watching the video for that song when it came out back in the 90s. And now we travel back in time in our DeLorean to the 1990s. And on this show, I talk about Michael Jordan a lot, but only because he is the greatest basketball player of all time. And if I ever met him, I don't know what I would do. I'd probably freak out. Anyway, in the 1990s, he was everywhere. He had a sponsorship and a partnership with McDonald's, and he had his own sandwich.
1: And now a word from Michael Jordan. This month's McDonald's Burger of the Month is the McJordan Special.
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0: The McJordan Special. Yeah, you know what? As much as I love Michael Jordan, I did not care for his sandwich. The barbecue sauce just didn't go well with the burger for me. But I still got it every time because, well, like I said, Michael Jordan is the man. As we continue on with your 90s.

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coming to the end of your 90s Express lunch here with 94.9 WDKB. Still got some good stuff to get to before it's all said and done. We do throw in some 90s over the weekend as well. 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We got to spread out over the weekend, too. 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

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Tomorrow, NIU home opener against Illinois State University. 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

That's Evanescence, who I saw this past summer in Tinley Park at that Credit Union One Amphitheater or whatever it's called these days, and they were fantastic. It was literally, they sang that one, and it was literally like listening to it on the radio. They are so, so good. Go see some of your favorite bands while they're out touring. You will not be disappointed. As we continue on here with Shab, this is Lipstick 94.9 WDKB.

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Get some cool finds at the Goodwill. Check out Thrift Talk with Peyton from the Wake Up Call. She goes to the Goodwill and posts her videos online of all the cool finds she gets. And this time around, it's all about Halloween. They got lots of good Halloween and fall stuff at Goodwill. So if you're looking for some decor or clothing, it's where it's at. 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Score that Goodwill gift card right here to the Goodwill of Northern Illinois in DeKalb. I'm out of here. Have a great weekend. Tony Strikes is in here next.

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1: Good afternoon, Tony Strikes at 94.9 WDKB. It's Friday. We are almost at the weekend. We just need to get through these final couple hours of the workday. But guess what? I'm going to help you do that. Today, we're going to talk about what divorce talk is, why smelling like Halloween is apparently a thing now, and a feel-good pet story that I'm going to share with you later on in the show. But let's get to our first strike. Listen, certain historical deaths I just cannot wrap my head around. But this one, it's pretty darn relatable. See if you also relate. Next.

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1: Tony Strikes at 94.9 WDKB and get ready for your what the fact of the day. Did you know a Roman emperor may have basically eaten himself to death with cheese? Yeah. His name was Antoninus Pius, and unlike a lot of Roman emperors, he wasn't assassinated, didn't die in some epic battle, no dramatic betrayal. This man reportedly sat down for dinner and went way too hard on some Alpine cheese. Honestly, of all the historical deaths we've talked about, this one, I kind of understand. He apparently ate so much that he got sick that night, developed a fever the next day, and died shortly afterwards at 74 years old. Imagine being the physician. Emperor, I'm afraid your condition is serious. Oh my gosh, was it an assassination? Poison? The enemies of Rome? No, sir. It was the cheese. And I can't even judge him. You put a gigantic charcuterie board in front of me, eventually my body's going to say, Tony, that's probably enough Gouda. And I'm going to say, you worry about yourself, all right? Apparently, Emperor Pius ruled the Roman Empire for more than 20 years. And after a long, beautiful reign, it wasn't an army that finally defeated him. It was apparently the cheese course. And honestly, that's a death that I both respect and understand.
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0: So what's some of the coolest things that you've ever found at a garage sale or an estate sale? Tony back at you on 94.9 WDKB. So yesterday, my wife and I went to an estate sale in Sycamore, and we found some really cool things. Yes, I have found some neat things as I've gone to estate sales. I had never been to one until earlier this year, and I found some pretty cool stuff. We found some drinkware before. We found some sports memorabilia stuff. So it was cool stuff, but nothing that was on that level of, oh my gosh, I cannot believe I actually found this. Well, enter yesterday's estate sale, and I found two neon signs. Not the LED ones that they do nowadays, not the cheapo ones. These were legitimate neon signs. One of them was a Bears one. One of them was a Blackhawks one. And they're really darn cool. So, of course, I bought them. And now I'm planning on how exactly to incorporate them into the basement man cave. Because guess what? Shocker, shocker. Tony has way too much memorabilia and has no idea where to put the neon signs. But that's not the problem. I have them. That's all that matters. I will find space, even if it's in the bathroom. We don't know yet. We'll see. So what about you? What's the coolest thing that you have found at a garage sale or an estate sale? Throw me a text. 815-756-8742. Grab some
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0: apparently we've discovered another corner of TikTok, and it's called divorce talk. Tony Becchietta, 94.9 WDKB. Because at this point, I think literally every human experience has its own section of TikTok. Book talk, food talk, clean talk. And now we need to talk. Divorce talk is basically people sharing what life is like after ending long-term relationships and marriages. One creator who's getting attention is documenting her life after a 12-year marriage, including the process of rebuilding and figuring out who you are when so much of your life was connected to another person. And she even described divorce as feeling like a death, which actually kind of makes sense. You're grieving the life you had while simultaneously trying to build whatever comes next. And if you have kids together, that person doesn't necessarily disappear from your life either. So you're ending one relationship while trying to figure out what the new version of that relationship looks like. And apparently people are finding comfort in watching others go through the same thing. Of course, like every corner of social media, some of it can be helpful, some of it can be inspiring, some probably way too personal, and some makes you put your phone down and go, I really feel like I should not know this much about Brandon.
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1: 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If yes, then oh boy, do I have a product for you. I'll give you all the details next.

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I really wish my body smelled like this. Tony Beckett, 94.9 WTKB. Brock's is officially releasing candy corn perfume. Why? Don't know. It's called Ode to Candy Corn. It'll cost $22 and apparently smells like creamy vanilla, sponge sugar, and honey.

0: which sounds lovely when they describe it. But in my head, I'm imagining the smell inside of one of those plastic jack-o'-lantern buckets after you've been trick-or-treating for like 4 hours. That's Halloween. And candy corn is already one of the most controversial foods on the planet. There's no middle ground. Either you see candy corn and go, oh, yeah, candy corn. Or why are there tiny traffic cones in the candy bowl? And now, guess what? You can smell like it. There are two limited releases coming September 22nd and October 1st. And apparently, they expect this stuff to sell quickly. So this fall, somebody's going to walk past you. You'll catch a little vanilla, a little honey, a little sponge sugar, and think, wow, somebody smells good. And then realize, oh God, that's candy corn. That's Halloween 2026, baby. Apparently, you're not just eating the decorations anymore. We're wearing them.
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How many bathroom items starting with S can you name? And yes, please keep it appropriate. See if you could out-duel Bill Paynton myself in Friday Face Off. Next.

0: It is Friday Face Off on 94.9 WDKV. It's a Strike Zone. We are going to play Scattergories again today. Bill was so enthusiastic before we started here with a letter.
1: Yeah.
0: What letter do you want, Bill?
1: S.
0: It is S. Our category is bathroom items, starting with S.
1: Sink.
0: Sink.
2: Shower.
0: Shower.
1: Soap.
0: Yeah, good one.
2: Shower shoes. If you're in college, you need those.
0: I mean, if that's what we're doing, then shower curtain.
2: Yeah.
3: Oh, good one. Something that you soil.
0: Something that you
2: soil. Ew. How about a sponge?
0: That's a good one, Peyton. Thank you. I'm going to double S here, and I'm going to go with a shower snake. Or sink snake.
2: Oh, yeah? Yeah.
3: Oh, yeah.
2: I'm going to go with a salicylic acid scrub.
0: Bill, is this even a thing?
2: It is. It's if you have, it's for acne or for your skin.
0: It's appealing down the line. Bill says we're fair. Okay.
3: Yeah, I've got one.
0: Okay.
3: A toilet seat. Thank you.
0: Okay. I'll take seat. Start off with toilet. And I was like, that doesn't start with S. How is I can think of S things in the bathroom, but I can't say them.
2: Oh, God.
3: Well, you could.
0: I could, but...
3: It's number two.
2: Oh, I got one. Shaving gel.
0: Good.
2: Shower gel. Or shower wash.
0: Okay.
3: How about a shaver?
0: Yeah, good one.
2: Sugar scrub.
0: Good.
3: Wow.
0: Yeah, a lot of them today.
2: A shower, that's why.
3: How about shampoo? We didn't say shampoo.
2: No, we didn't, actually.
0: Good one.
2: Oh, smoothing cream for your hair. I keep that in my bathroom.
0: I like it.
2: I don't think I have anything else.
0: Bill, anything else?
3: I feel like there's got to be a name brand of some kind that we're...
0: Probably.
2: Oh, soft soap.
3: There
2: soap.
3: You go. See, that's what I'm saying.
2: Yeah.
0: All right, Bill. I think that Peyton's going to take this one. She's already racked up 9. You've racked up 5. I've racked up 2. Everything I'm thinking is inappropriate. Can you think of anything else we missed that's actually appropriate? 815-756-8742.
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0: I need your help with something because I genuinely don't know how I feel about this. 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Doritos is apparently launching a new chip with 10 grams of protein per bag. Okay, good, I think. They're made with popped corn, soy, and lentils, and they're popped instead of fried. They've got 30% less fat than regular tortilla chips. They're high in fiber, and they'll come in flavors like sweet chili chipotle and sizzling steak. These all sound like good things, I think. So why am I suspicious? I don't think I've ever picked up a bag of Doritos and thought, all right, let's check the nutritional benefits here. I'm eating Doritos. I know what I signed up for. Doritos are supposed to leave my fingers bright orange and force me to make questionable decisions at 11:30 at night. That's the contract. But now you're telling me I can eat them and get protein and fiber? Can I put them in my gym bag? Do I eat Doritos after a workout now? Am I going to see some absolutely jacked dude at the gym finish the bench press and immediately start crushing a bag of sizzling steak? I don't know what world we're building here. So help me sort out my feelings here. Are protein Doritos an incredible idea? Or should some foods just be allowed to look us directly in the eyes and say, you knew what you were here for? Give me a text, 815-756-8742.
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0: This is Jane and Lily and the girls that fight for equal pay, equal rights. 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

craziest, the funniest, the weirdest, or most wrong place you've ever seen someone bring a pet that was definitely not a service animal? 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I'll take a call next.

0: later on this Friday, I want to have a little bit of fun before the weekend. Tony Beckatch on 94.9 WDKB. So I pose the question, where is the craziest, funniest, weirdest, or most wrong place you've ever seen someone bring a pet that was definitely not a service animal? So I'm so glad I did this. I went to the phone lines and I found Jacqueline from Maple Park. So Jacqueline, tell me your story.
1: Okay, well, I sell real estate and I had a client bring his pet monkey to a closing. And it was a big deal and everybody had to take pictures because they treated him like a baby.
0: Okay, I'm sorry, but a monkey is the best kind of baby. So did you know about the monkey beforehand?
1: Well, I knew that they had the monkey. His name was Patrick. And it was like their child. So I had to get permission from our title company to allow this monkey to come in the closing. And the attorney and the title company and the other set of clients were kind of shocked, but it was a big deal. So I had to ask before I could let them bring the monkey in the closing, but it was their baby. So here's the monkey at closing. We still have pictures. They still post it on their website.
0: I love that more than words can express. Was the monkey well behaved at least?
1: Oh yeah. Oh yeah. He was very well behaved. Patrick was very well behaved. Oh yeah. They held him during closing at the closing table. Yeah.
0: I think all real estate deals would be so much more fun if there was a monkey involved. Thanks for sharing with us, Jacqueline. So what about you? Do you have a story about the craziest, funniest, weirdest, or most wrong place you've ever seen someone bring a pet that was definitely not a service animal? Give me a call. 815-756-8742.
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Do you know the story of the Drone Ranger? If not, you will definitely want to stick around to hear it, especially if you're an animal lover. I'll tell you all about him next.

0: All right, time for some feel-good Friday to wrap up the week. 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If you ever had a pet go missing, you know that absolute pit in your stomach. You do pretty much anything to find them. Well, one guy in New Jersey has turned that into his own personal mission, and he's doing it with drones. His name is Michael Parziale, and he is a 64-year-old and earned the nickname the Drone Ranger, which is already an elite superhero name. He runs a non-for-profit search and rescue drone team that uses technology, including thermal imaging, to help track down missing animals. And over the course of about 2 years, they've helped rescue 122 pets. Dogs, cats, they even found a cow once. Imagine being the farmer watching this high-tech thermal drone operation unfold like a military rescue mission. And then the camera finds Bessie standing three fields over like, oh, hey, guys. But here's what makes this even cooler. Parziale also helps provide free drone training to veterans, giving them skills that they can then turn into careers in things like aerial surveying and search and rescue. And many of his pet searches are done as public service because for him, the reward is helping get someone's family member home. One missing puppy had been gone for more than 24 hours. Parziale got involved and found her within 41 minutes. That is incredible. Using technology to help veterans, unite families, and bring lost animals home, I think we could officially say the Drone Ranger is a superhero we didn't know we needed. We really could use more people like Michael in this world.
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things that I've got. Tony Strikes, 94.9 WDKB. And I'm going to head out for the weekend. I'll be back on Monday for Poorly Described Movie Monday. I'm not going to lie to you. I got an action-packed weekend coming up. Tomorrow, I'll be behind the board as NIU takes on ISU for their first home game of the year right here on 94.9 WDKB. Then on Sunday, I am going out to Rockford to help out with some media content for their Hero Climb. And then going home to finally get to watch the Chicago Bears as they open up their season. I am super excited. I am ready for the weekend. I hope you are too. Hope your weekend is awesome. We'll talk on Monday. And with that, that is Strike 3.

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